0: 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The Bruce. Kalinowski Power. Come out to the Despero Fall Fair this Saturday. Bring the whole family. There are games for the kids. You can dress up for the parade and bring your pet frog. 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
1: The Bruce is on the loose.
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Lord Elgin, home of Pumpkin Fest. 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
1: 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Alice in Chains on the way right now. Guess who? It's Undone right here on The Bruise.

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1: 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Look them up if you're stuck on the side of the road. 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
1: 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If you ever do find yourself stuck on the side of the road,